0: Hello, boys and girls. I'm Miss Lee from Shijia Primary School. I'm very glad to have a class with you. Today's topic is I love my colorful life. 本节课的学习目标是能够听懂、认读有关课后活动的词汇和短语，能够准确使用句型谈论课后活动相关的话题，能够掌握阅读海报类型语篇的方法，能够模仿范例写出课后活动相关的句子。 OK, now let's start our class. Our friends have many interesting activities after school. What do they do after school? Let's look and say together. Ride bikes, fly kites, go roller skating,Go fishing, make model planes, watch TV, play basketball, play football, play the piano, sing songs, keep a cat. Wow, so many interesting activities. Now, let's listen and take their spare time activities. 同学们，接下来我们要做一道听力的图表练习。在做这道听力题之前，我想给同学们几点小提示。一、阅读图表内容。二、及时记录信息。三、听后再次检查。首先，我们一起来看一看这个图表。从表头我们可以看出这个故事的主人公以及一些相应的活动。那么同学们要了解这些主人公的名字以及这些活动他们相关的英文表达，做好充分的听前准备。 OK, now it's your turn to listen and take.
1: My friends are very busy after school every day. Mao Mao often makes model planes with his brother. Sarah likes music very much. She plays the piano and sings songs in the afternoon. Yang Ying likes animals. He keeps a cat.He often plays with his little cat at home. Mike is an active boy. He likes to play football with his friends. They are so busy but very happy every day.
0: Okay, now let's check the

0: Stanza. 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Sarah plays the piano and sings songs. Yang Yang plays with his cat. Mike plays football with his friends. Wow, so interesting. Mao Mao also likes animals. He often talks about his pet with Sarah. Now, let's listen and know more about his pet.
1: 同学们，这是一道听力的信息提取题。那么，在做这道题之前，我们先来读一读题目以及它的相关选项，同时画出关键词，猜测短文的主题，预测问题的答案。
0: Now let's read together. Question 1. What pet does Mao Mao like best? Which pet does Mao Mao like best?
1: 关键词 Which pet? 那么我们可以看到三种小动物。
0: Question 2. Why does Mao Mao like them?
1: 关键词是 why， 为什么毛毛会喜欢他们呢？选项 A，
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0: Question 3， what does Mao Mao's pet look like？
1: 关键词 look like。毛毛的宠物长什么样子呢？选项 A，
0: It's white. It has big eyes and a long tail.
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0: Okay, now it's your turn to listen and choose.
2: Mao Mao likes animals very much. He likes cats best because they are cute and quiet. He keeps a cat at home. It is all white. It has big eyes and a long tail. Mao Mao likes to play with it. Momo's little sister likes animals too. She keeps a white rabbit. It has red eyes and a short tail.Mao Mao and his sister take care of their pets patiently after school.
0: Okay, boys and girls, now let's look at the first one. Mao Mao likes cat best. Number 2, Mao Mao likes them because they are cute and quiet. Number 3, what does Mao Mao's pet look like? Yes, it's white.And it has big eyes and a long tail.
1: Okay, boys and girls, did you get the right answer? 同学们，今天我们练习了简单图表题和信息提取题两种类型的听力题。那么在做这两种类型的听力题时，我们可以用下列的方法。一，听前猜。在做听力题之前，我们要阅读图片或者文字信息，了解图片的内容以及相关的表达。在做信息提取题的时候，我们可以读一读问题以及选项，去预测文本的主题，并且预测答案。听时记，在听的过程中，一定要认真倾听，抓住关键词，比如人物、时间、地点、活动、疑问词等等，同时要及时的作答。三，听后查。

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1: 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I go roller skating in the afternoon. I do my homework at 5 o'clock. I play the piano after dinner. I read books in the evening. I go to bed at 9.
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0: 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What sports does Tom do?2. What can Sarah do? 3. What does Matt do in the winter?
1: 听力练习现在开始。
2: Now listen. You will hear the recordings twice.
3: 1. Tom never plays football. He doesn't like playing team games. But he sometimes runs in the morning.Tom never plays football. He doesn't like playing team games. But he sometimes runs in the morning.
2: 2. Can Sarah ride a bike?
3: Yes, she's really good at cycling. But she can't ride a horse.
2: Can Sarah ride a bike?
3: Yes, she's really good at cycling. But she can't ride a horse.
2: 3.
3: What do you do in the winter, Matt?
2: Well, I don't like snowboarding, but I often go skiing.
3: What about ice hockey?
2: No, I think ice hockey is boring.
3: What do you do in the winter, Matt?
2: Well, I don't like snowboarding, but I often go skiing.
3: What about ice hockey?
2: No.I think ice hockey is boring.
0: 让我们一起来核对答案吧。第一题，选择 C， 关键信息是 ran。第二题，选择 A， 关键信息是 ride a bike。第三题，选择 B， 关键信息是 go skiing。同学们，你们都答对了吗？
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0: 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What's your favorite sport? 2. What are you good at? 3. Why do you like it? 4. How often do you do it? 5. Who do you do it with? 当询问运动喜好时，你可以用 What's your favorite sport 来提问。Favorite sport, 最喜欢的运动。My favorite sport is football. 也可以问 Which kind of sport do you like best? Like best, 最喜欢。I like playing football best. 在这里需要提示的是 ,like 后面的动词要变成动名词的形式。当询问擅长的运动时，你可以用 What are you good at? 来提问。Be good at, 擅长。I am good at baseball. 也可以问 Are you good at swimming? 你可以根据实际情况来回答。如果你擅长，你可以说 Yes.I'm very good at swimming. 如果你不擅长，你可以说 No, I'm bad at swimming. 当询问喜欢的原因时，你可以用 Why do you like it? 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I'm doing it for fun and fitness. 当询问运动的频率时，你可以用 How often do you do it? 来提问。How often? 多久一次？ I go riding once a week. Once a week. 一周一次。也可以问 Do you work out a lot? I work out 3 days a week. 3 days a week. 一周三天。当询问运动的同伴时，你可以用 Who do you do it with? 来提问。Who? 谁？ I play badminton with my brother. 也可以问 Do you play badminton with your friends?这时你可以根据实际情况进行肯定或否定的回答，比如 Yes, I do, 或者是 No, I play it with my brother. Do you play tennis? Sometimes. Are you a golfer? Not really. Do you go to the gym? Yes, I work out regularly. How long have you been a golfer?I've been golfing for 5 years. Are you a soccer fan? Yes, I'm a huge fan. 同学们，这些句型你们都掌握了吗？让我们一起来做一道连线题。请你认真阅读左、右两栏当中的句子并连线。让我们一起来试一试吧。What is your favorite sport?Favorite sport, 最喜欢的运动。My favorite sport is baseball. Why do you like playing rugby? Why? 为什么？ Because it's exciting. How often do you play tennis? How often? 多久一次？ I play tennis 3 days a week. What are you good at?Be good at, 擅长。I'm very good at skating. Who do you usually play basketball with? Who, 谁。I play with my friends. 同学们，你们都做对了吗？
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2: Hello guys, so it's your favorite girl, your train driver, the first female EMU train driver in West Africa, and I'm live with my boss, my Chinese boss. 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
3: Hello, my name is Boris.
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6: It's a very fast means to get to my workplace. I'm very glad, I'm excited.
7: Okay, I'm happy about it. It's my first time.
6: It's more, taking the train is more convenient compared to the road, and I think I get to just relax.
8: It's very, very nice.
0: 授人以鱼，不如授人以渔。这群来自成都的轨道人正合力将拉伊铁路和拉克斯轻轨蓝线、红线打造成为尼日利亚铁路人才的大讲堂。
9: I've been here more than 6 years ago. But when the CCC came, they employ a lot. Like me, I don't have a job before. But when the CCC came, they employ me. I work with them. They give me accommodation, stay somewhere to rest my head, make your life easy.
10: Working with CCC, you have to have a lot of experience. They will make you to know other work that is not within your reach.
11: I think we relate more with the Chinese recently. It's not only railway. We also have them in some other industries that they're working. People also coming that studied in China. You know, they went to China University for this railway studies. So some of them are back. So we also expect that such relationship will also continue.
12: 我们承建和运营的尼日利亚铁路项目正在不断为非洲人口最多的国家注入活力。展望未来，我们将继续在尼日利亚深耕细作，推动一带一路倡议在这里不断地走深走实，为中尼合作注入新的动力。

0: What are you doing?
1: me live in this.
0: I live in the city.
1: No, live in this.
0: No, I no live in mountainside. Yes.
1: But you like this?
0: Yeah, I like. About have nice competition, you no need to worry. I no want you have think too much, you know? You training hard, you good talent. You, I 100% to you.

0: 着他来到了新疆，他瞬间爱上了这里。
1: The first time in Europe, he would just like show me pictures of like, oh, this is my hometown, this is where I live. Because I came here in summer. I was like, oh, damn, it's so beautiful here.
0: 他将在新疆的生活记录下来，发到网上，这让他收获了近百万粉丝。
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3: 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He's really silent and not communicate a lot.
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1: 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You know, why she look at me like that? And I was like, did I say something wrong?
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1: 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I was really, really shy because there's so many people, you know. And when 叔叔 asked me that, all people look at me. Oh my God.

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2: 你就试一试，你是不是父亲其实会非常开心的，他绝对不会尴尬。
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3: 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Show love of Xinjiang.

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1: 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Really a great.
2: 第一了，董栋获得了金牌。
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4: where's
3: that out?
4: The
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